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Time's a ticking. That's Justin Moore and Dierks Bentley on Crazy Country. This is The Drive at 5. Some great country music to take you home on this Tuesday. 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

0: Lainey Wilson, Phone Keys Wallet on Crazy Country 105.9. I'm Doug Nelson. 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

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Russell Dickerson's going to be a daddy again, and Morgan Wallen has a number one hit on the Billboard Country Airplay chart. We'll tell you about that

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0: Crazy Country 105.9 Be Her. That is Ella Langley. Russell Dickerson and his wife Kaylee are growing their family. The couple has announced that Kaylee is pregnant with baby number 3. In a post on Instagram, Kaylee wrote, "One more face in that hallway of fame," which is a nod to the lyrics of Russell's song Famous Back Home. The two welcomed their first child, Remington, in 2020 and their second, Radford, in 2023. And Morgan Wallen is earning his 21st number one on Billboard's Country Airplay chart. That's thanks to his hit, Don't We? He's now the 10th artist to earn this achievement. Don't We was also Wallen's 7th Country Airplay number one from his album, I'm the Problem. Don't We is coming up next.
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Some fog and low cloudiness, night and morning hours along the coast. Otherwise, sunshiny days through the week. We're looking at temperatures in the upper 80s in the San Ynez Valley, maybe even the 90s.

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What do you think the happiest U.S. cities in America are? I'll tell you coming up, at least according to one poll. Here's John.

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0: 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Finding happiness may require changing your zip code. A recent Wallet Hub study ranked 182 of the U.S. largest cities based on residents' happiness, using factors like income, mental well-being, physical health, and social connections. It found the five happiest cities in the U.S. are Fremont, California, Bismarck, North Dakota, Scottsdale, Arizona, South Burlington, Vermont, and Fargo, North Dakota. Other cities that ranked highly were Madison, Wisconsin, Portland, Maine, and Columbia, Maryland.
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Going to continue sunny throughout the week with temperatures in the upper 80s and low 90s.

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0: Ella Langley, Morgan Wallen, I Can't Love You Anymore. Lee Bryce ahead of that with Soul. I'm Doug Nelson. 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

0: Crazy Country, 105.9, Kane Brown with Woman. I'm Doug Nelson. Just about time for me to get out of here. But before I go, I've got music from Jason Aldean, Hudson Westbrook, and Carrie Underwood coming
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He's a ranch hand in a pinch, man. 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

dressed up for success. From my head down to my boots, I don't do it for the money. 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
1: It's Crazy Country. 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
2: good
1: Charlie.
2: Good morning. How are you, Carp?
0: I'm doing fantastic. Where'd he hide it? Wednesday. That's today. We'll give you that clue just after 7 o'clock. We have a high today of 80. Oh, I'm doing your job. Sorry, Charlie. High today of 87 and a low of 59. Sorry, Charlie.
2: Oh, you got it.
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1: It's Crazy Country 105.9. So Charlie, I'm looking. He's got your, you got your tape ready. You got your gift card.
2: Yeah.
1: He's gonna go hide it. Where'd he hide it? Wednesday. We'll give you the clue for this at 7:10. This is fun for you, huh?
2: I know. Yeah. I'm just waiting for it to go on, like maybe 2 days or something. But
1: yeah, well, we don't want to make it. We don't want to make it too complicated.
2: Yeah, not too complicated, but you know, I think a day and a half was the longest so far.
1: Yeah, if we were giving away a car, I was like, all right, let's really make it difficult to work so hard for this. And Charlie's actually going to be able to walk there. It's not next door. It's not super close. But you, what do you do when you get out there? You just stand, you kind of just look around, make sure nobody can see you?
2: Yeah, and take my country hat off and everything and kind of make it like a Spider-Man thing. Doo-doo-doo, clip. There
1: that,
2: it is.
1: That must look so suspicious to like people. Like, what is that, man?
2: It is.
1: Dude, he just took, I don't know, Mom. He just took his hat off and he's got some tape in his hand and snuck up against the bush. What's going on here? Anyways, just after 7, we will give you the clue. Where'd he hide it? Wednesday here on Crazy Country 105.9.

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0: Crazy Country and Harp and Charlie with the high later on today, like in the mid-80s. We're at 88, 87?
1: Something like that.
0: That was a good year.
1: Oh, yeah.
0: 87. So anyways, you know whose birthday it is today? Terry Clark. Terry Clark is 58 today. Maureen McCormick. Charlie, who's that?
1: Maureen, I heard it, but I can't think who it is.
0: Marsha?
1: Brady.
0: Bingo. She is 70 today.
1: 70.
0: Patrick Ewing? Oh, he was a Knicks player. He was really good. Patrick Ewing is 64 today. But who cares about those famous people? Who's on our list? Who's the local celebrity today?
1: Stanley Bronson?
0: Look at that. What a name.
1: Turns 37.
0: He's got to be famous, and we don't even know it. Stanley Bronson. You know what city he's in?
1: Buellton.
0: Have a great day, Stanley.
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0: crazy country, would you eat oysters?
1: No.
0: Never.
1: Never. I don't know. There's something about the texture or something.
0: Well, yeah, there is. I will eat them. But I could totally see how somebody would be like, man, that's disgusting. I don't know what it is about, like, the seafood. I love it, but a lot of people don't. You hate it.
1: Yeah, I just can't eat those.
0: My wife can't stand it either, and it's tough because every once in a while, like, I want to have, like, fish or scallops. Everything that I want to, like, have for dinner, that, like, if she's grilling, I'll be like, can you also grill me? It all stinks.
1: My uncle would open a can of sardines and just eat them, like, just pour them. Yeah.
0: Now that is just, oh my gosh, it's disgusting.
1: Yes.
0: But look at me slurping down oysters. Hey, to each their,
1: oysters.
0: To each their own.
1: Yeah.
0: Yeah.
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6: 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I remember when we just had moved to the San Ynez Valley from a cooler climate. My daughter came home from her first day at school, told me how insulted she was that the teachers made the children eat outside on picnic tables. She thought it was a punishment. I had to explain, well, it's mostly sunny here, so it's okay to eat lunch outside. Might even be fun. Well, whatever lunch

0: 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What are you paying for the gallon?
1: I went yesterday to get one and it was $5.99. 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

0: Monday. Coming up with Gnarly Charlie. He's going to give you his clue in just a few minutes. But right now, from the Meteorologist Weather Center across from the desk, what's the forecast today?
1: It's going to be nice, warm, 87 out. It's going to be low, 57.
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0: crazy country. I love this little scavenger hunt. 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Used to love scavenger hunts as a kid, man. And then this one I get to play along with here. And you could play along, too, if you're not able to go search for it this morning. Charlie just got back. He walked to this location.
1: Yes, I did.
0: Very sneakily, like a thief in the night. He snuck around, tried to... Do you think anybody noticed you?
1: I don't think so.
0: And you've hidden it somewhere here in Solvang.
1: In Solvang.
0: You ready for the clue?
1: Yes.
0: Go for it.
1: I don't eat, but I have a hall. I don't speak, but I welcome all. Folks come and go throughout the year. Your Wednesday treasure is somewhere near.
0: Gosh, it's good, Charlie. You're like the little Riddler. Give it to us one more time. Nice and loud in that microphone.
1: I don't eat, but I have a hall.
0: Okay.
1: I don't speak, but I welcome all. Folks come and go throughout the year. Your Wednesday treasure is somewhere near.
0: First person to find it will win $100 to Chump. Oh, by the way, here's a song for you, Charlie, called Get to Drinkin'.

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0: Crazy Country 105.9. Good morning. The mayor just walked in.
1: Hey, good morning. How you doing?
0: City's looking pretty good, Mayor.
1: Hey, it's a team effort.
0: Looking pretty good. The grass is looking good at the park. The little mermaid on the... Does the city own the mermaid on the corner of Mission?
1: No, they don't. No.
0: She's looking great.
1: Good to know. No bubbles this week?
0: No. I haven't seen any bubbles this entire summer season.
1: Wow. Good to know. that creamery's very busy.
0: Oh, yeah. Well, we should have opened up an ice cream shop. We should have done that. Charlie's like, I should have bought that portable ice cream box. I could have done the same thing.
2: Mm-hmm.
1: Well, what happened to the hot dog stand?
2: It's still on hold, but it's still there.
0: Did you go look at it?
2: No.
0: You haven't seen it yet?
2: I haven't seen it live.
0: Yeah, you've just seen the pictures of it.
2: Pictures of it, yeah.
1: Gnarly dogs.
2: Yeah.
0: It's kind of like you on like the dating app. You're like, I don't know. The picture looks good, but like, I'm going to have to see that hot dog cart up close.
2: Of course.
0: Well, everybody's doing well.
2: Oh, yeah.
0: Anything exciting going on in your life, Mayor?
1: Well, I had a birthday this past weekend. Not mine, but grandchild and son-in-law, and had a great time.
0: Look at that. Yeah. How old's the grandson?
1: He's 3. And his sister turned 5.
0: Oh, that's so much fun.
1: Yeah.
2: So little ones.
0: Oh, little ones. Well, Art's Darby turns 3 and on the 23rd of this month.
1: There you go.
0: Neat stuff. Well, Mayor, can you hang out for a little bit?
1: Yeah, I'll be here a minute.
0: Beautiful. We'll be back right after this. Zach Topple will sing Flip Flop.
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0: Crazy Country, and school will be starting back up here very soon. This is the busiest week of the year for back to school shopping. And you remember that back to school shopping back in the day, Mayor?
1: I do. It wasn't that complicated, but it never happened before Labor Day.
0: Mm.
1: They start so much earlier these days.
0: With what?
1: With back school. To school? Yeah, oh. School starts earlier. Yeah.
0: Oh, you guys didn't have to go back till September?
1: Yeah, it was always the week after Labor Day that we went to school.
0: I guess that does sound about right. This whole August stuff, it seems like they just got out in June. It's June, July, back to school.
1: Yeah.
0: I remember the smell of the new clothes. I couldn't wait to wear them. Like, you get that new pair of shoes, you know they're for school, but you got them a couple weeks before school. And you're like, I want to wear them so bad. You go over and you smell them. They got that new smell, and the jeans and the shirt from Miller's Outpost. Everything was just off. I guess it was chemicals I was smelling or something, but just the memories.
1: That new car smell.
0: Yeah.
2: Yeah. There was me and my little brother just got a brand new pair of white shoes. Mm-hmm. And my little brother said, better not get them dirty. Mom won't like it very much.
0: Mm-hmm.
2: I said, I wonder if she likes this. And I jumped right into a mud puddle. It was terrible when I got home.
0: I bet it was.
2: I take the shoestrings off, clean them, the whole nine yards.
0: I wonder how the teachers are feeling right now. There's probably got to be like some excitement and, you know, anticipation. And then probably part of them that's like, this summer's went by so fast.
1: Yeah.
0: You can nominate a teacher. We're doing our Crazy Country Cares this month. And what you do is you nominate your favorite teacher or a teacher that's made a difference in you or your children's life. And then at the end of the month, we'll randomly choose two of them and give them an Amazon gift card. What's a teacher that made a big impression on you, Mayor?
1: Oh, my gosh. You know, I think all of them have had huge impacts because I can remember the teacher's name for the first, you know, kindergarten, first grade, second grade, third grade, all those.
0: Yeah.
1: So I still remember their names.
0: What was your first teacher?
1: Mrs. Betsy.
0: Look
1: kindergarten.
0: At that. Yeah. Charlie, remember your first teacher in kindergarten?
2: I was thinking it was Mrs. Brown.
0: Look at that. Mine was Mrs. Newton.
1: But see, you remember.
0: I know, you remember. Yeah.

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0: Look at that little flashback. Thank you for the request for that one. That's from Karen. My love, Little Texas. My goodness, it's been a while since I heard that song.
1: It's a good one.
0: Carp and Charlie, Wednesday morning in Old Dominion.

0: warm up a little bit. I love how, it, like, in the mornings, it's so chilly and crisp. But it's going to heat up today. We're going to get up to what?
1: Around 87, 88.
0: That's such a perfect number, 87. I love it. And Charlie's been giving us the low. What's the low?
1: Low of 55 to 57.
0: Did you just make that up?
1: Yeah.
0: I kind of figured so. It's brought to you by Suncoast Equipment Rentals. Thank you all.

horizon. And when your eyes look back, when you're standing in the moment, every light.

0: So you have some options tonight. Let's say you want to get out and you want to dance, enjoy some music, perfect weather outside on the patio at Creekside. Then join us.
1: Oh, yeah.
0: Charlie,
1: good time.
0: You'll be out there what time?
1: 7. Dance lessons at 7:30.
0: Perfect.
1: And it goes on till probably 11.
0: Yeah, we played some games last week. Charlie, they were throwing playing the ring around Charlie.
1: Yeah, I was holding my arm out, and they was tossing the ring to see who could get the closest.
0: Right on. Well, if that's what you're looking for tonight, it's a lot of fun. Join us at Creekside. You can always come downtown to Solvang, too, you know, especially if you got, like, a family. Come down and enjoy music in the park. It's going to be great. It's Crazy Country. Wish you well.

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0: Crazy Country 105.9. I was trying to get the mayor to come to the Creekside tonight and get out on the dance floor. You know Kendra?
1: I do. Yeah, and she's great instructor. I just got three left feet.
0: Yeah, well, so do me and Charlie. You'd fit right in. We just go like in a corner.
1: Yeah.
0: They put a little barrier up where no one can see us. It's perfect. But yeah, it starts at 7:30. I know a lot of people, because it's 18 and over. I know there's a lot of people that can't go. You know, you got kids and stuff, so you can always go to Music in the Park.
1: Yeah, Music in the Park tomorrow.
0: Will you be out there?
1: Tonight, yeah. No, probably not.
0: Probably not.
1: Not this time.
0: Look, I love your honesty.
2: Oh, yeah.
0: Because you could say, yeah, I'll be out there. Nobody would know if you were there. Nobody's going to be like, on a mic, where's the mayor? He said he was here. Oh, that's funny. Do people call you, like, wanting to interview you and I don't know, so the social media people like try to get a hold of you to influencers and stuff to be on their
1: I have a lot of invitations to speak, and matter of fact I'm speaking tomorrow at the for the grand jury.
0: Whoa.
1: They have their new course and they want to learn about the mayors and the city at the 30,000 foot level. So
0: grand jury, what do you mean to the grand jury?
1: Well, they have a new panel this year, and so it's kind of an indoctrination and let them know what's going on in the different cities.
0: What's
1: and
0: the grand jury?
1: The grand jury is made up of 19 volunteers throughout the county.
0: Mm-hmm.
1: And they investigate different things about remember there's a grand jury panel for the jail when they did that, and there's any problems that might come about that they feel that needs an inquiry. Yeah. They have a lot of power for subpoena and things of that nature.
0: Is that the same thing like when you're watching the news and you're like, a grand jury is indicted, da da da da da?
1: Yes.
0: So every different county has its own like grand jury?
1: Sure. Yeah.
0: I didn't know that. I thought there was just like you got, you know, it's like a normal jury, like they would get handful of people, and then for the special case, and they would call them. This was the grand jury. It's a group of people. Huh?
1: They're impaneled for like 2 years.
0: What a trip!
2: Is there like a jail here?
0: In town?
2: In town?
1: No. There's one in Lompoc. There's one in Santa Maria, Santa Barbara.
0: Yeah, if you get busted here for something, they're going to take you somewhere. They're going to take you somewhere else.
2: Somewhere different.
0: Yeah. Or they take you over to the Maverick and lock you in the freezer there for the night. Anyways, well, that's cool. I learned something. Yeah. I feel like I'm sitting here with Huelhauser. It's amazing.
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0: are starting to load up this Be Nice To list. 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Who do we have today?
1: 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Happy birthday.
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0: Country. It's Carp and Charlie. Mayor Dave Brown is in the studio with us.
1: Good morning.
0: We were talking about the jail, and Charlie's like, where's the jail out here? And we don't have one. You know, and you would think, like, I don't know, the police station, I don't know, if like Andy Griffith style, like, there'd be, like, just one. Yeah. One little cell. But there's, I guess there's nothing.
1: There's nothing. No, you'd be locked up in Santa Maria. The sheriff's department would take you up there. And that's why it takes so long, so, you know, to book somebody. It can be half an hour or, excuse me, half a day just to transport and book and all that.
0: Yeah, you got to transport. So I guess if you ever see like a solving police car that's on, you know, 101 flying up to Santa Maria, you're probably like, they picked one up there. Or Santa Barbara. I mean, if you get busted too, they can take you down to that Santa Barbara jail. But that's it costs more.
2: Oh, yeah.
0: can you please take me to the Santa Barbara jail instead of the Santa Maria jail?
1: Well, it's going
0: to
1: be brand new, the one in Santa Barbara.
0: Oh, really?
1: Yeah. Yeah, they have a brand new jail, but it's not finished yet.
0: Where's it at?
1: Oh, it's downtown.
0: By the police station?
1: No. There's no. The new police station.
0: Oh, they got a new police station.
1: In the basement area. Yeah. It's big.
0: It's big. Yeah. Wow. Well,
1: yeah.
0: Bad guys got to go somewhere. And you got three of them sitting right here. Watch out. we're going to come back. Cody Johnson, horseback, right after this.
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4: Carp, not me. 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
0: Yeah.
4: I would rather. There's the list of I would rather before doing payroll is long. 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And even though I'm such a tiny company, a tiny winery, it's so important, all the things that have to be buttoned up. And I just, it's way, way beyond me, the scope. So that's the last thing I want to do. And when she explained all of the things that they were going to

0: 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I cried. 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

He's a ranch hand in a pinch, man. 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A cast iron skillet swinging lid flipper. 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Sipping on a six pack of Lone Star Light. 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

horseback. Now he's a buckskin, 15 hands, 5-time team road champion.

0: 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If you ever need equipment, I mean, maybe for a project, maybe just around the house, whatever it is, go to suncoastrents.com first. Suncoast Equipment Rentals. We love those guys so much, Aaron and his crew. Charlie, forecast.
1: High of 87, low 57.

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0: It's Crazy Country 105.9. Ella Langley. I read the other day how she says that she wakes up. Well, I can't talk. Sorry. I read the other day how she says every morning she wakes up that the song "Choose in Texas" has broke another record, and she goes, "It's like breaking records I didn't even know existed." And then she said the fact that it's like covering so many different demographics is mind blowing, and it really is.
1: I can imagine.
0: I think I told this story a couple times, but I was at an event a couple of weeks ago, and there's people from all different ages, different nationalities. There's probably 200 or 300 people there, all different. And I'm sure that as the songs played throughout the night, some people like some of them, some people didn't like other ones. But when "Shoes in Texas" came on, I've never seen a reaction to a song like that. I mean, there were men, which I wasn't surprised, but I'm like grown men that I would never imagine they'd be singing along with any song.
1: It's a great one. In public.
0: It's so good, and she's, you know, proud of it. It's changed her life, and I think, man, if she can stay humble and she keeps the right people around her, then she'll be around for a very long time. So we will get to Kane Brown. He's on the way. And Hudson Westbrook is coming up.
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0: back tomorrow morning to do it again. We'll probably be, you know, we'll be recovering from a night out.
1: Yes, Wednesday.
0: We're a little old for this staying up till 1 a.m. stuff, but it's fun.
1: It's fun, yeah.
0: So we'll wrap it up right around 11:30 tonight at Creekside, and then we'll head back over here to the Valley, and then we'll be on the air at 6. Yeehaw! but it is Crazy Creekside Wednesday night tonight. Dance lessons at 7:30. 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If you're lonely and you need a friend, if you can, go to your local animal shelter, get yourself a dog. I'm going to get out of here and go home and see mine. I love you all. 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

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This is Kendra. And we started out with a cloudy morning, and it's absolutely beautiful now. Clear skies, high of 86 expected today. 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

screen door and he said, Lord, what you need, boys? 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It'll sit right here on this land. 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

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I still see her pink bow and her brown hair. She's in the big city now, but she still calls home.

celebrating the contributions of the South. That was Tim McGraw with Southern Voice. And now here's Riley Green with My Way on Crazy Country 105.9.

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0: Crazy Country 105.9. That was George Burge and Luke Bryan with Ride, Ride, Ride. And that song came in at number 10 on Country Countdown USA this week. And to see if it's still in the top 10, you can tune in Saturday morning to Country Countdown USA. And Lon Helton will be with Chase Matthew, I believe, this week, who's co-hosting. And they'll be counting down the top 30 country songs in the nation. And coming up this Friday, we have a new musical that's kicking off at Solving Festival Theater, and it's Beehive the 60s musical. And it's a high-energy tribute to the women and music that rocked a generation. 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

a ranch hand in a pinch, man. Hotter than the red on the cattle brand. Cause she's a gold digger with a quick trigger. A cast iron skillet swinging lid flipper. Now he's a double wide on the county line. Sipping on a six pack of Lone Star Light. She did him dirty, took him to

Haley Zimmerman with Chevy Silverado on Crazy Country 105.9. He recently canceled a bunch of tour dates that he had scheduled in the UK and all over Europe, but he's still continuing to tour here, and he will be in our neck of the woods on September 20th at the Boots and Brews Country Music Festival in Ventura.

0: What do you weigh now? And he told me, and that's exactly what I weigh right now. I mean, that is so good for him and so depressing for me.
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Tucker Wetmore with 321 on Crazy Country 105.9. And I believe William Beckman and Stella Lefty are opening for him at Vina Robles on Saturday, August 22nd, up in Paso. Can't wait. Here's Dan and Shay now with Say So.

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0: Morgan Wallen with Don't We? And we also heard my favorite Chris Stapleton song, White Horse, right before that. And you're listening to Crazy Country 105.9. And it's time to take a look at what happened on this day in history. So let's go back a ways. In 1583, Sir Humphrey Gilbert established the first English colony in North America. And in 1888, German automotive pioneer Bertha Benz, wife of Carl Benz, became the first person to drive an internal combustion engine automobile over a long distance. And in 1926, Harry Houdini performed his greatest feat by spending 91 minutes underwater in a sealed tank before escaping a sealed 700-pound coffin that was submerged in a hotel swimming pool. Crazy. In 1957, American Bandstand, hosted by Dick Clark, debuted on ABC. And the show was dedicated to the teenage baby boomers by playing the songs and showing popular dances of their time. And you know who the first guests were? Buddy Holly and the Cordettes.
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0: Brown's Woman on Crazy Country 105.9. And tonight is Crazy Creekside Wednesday night, y'all. Time to come back down, learn a beginning line dance at 7:30, and then dance the night away to your favorite country songs that are played by DJ Petey. And Charlie and I will be doing some contests with you. It's going to be a blast. And they always have good food and drinks there. $10 cover for 18 and over. So come join us tonight at Creekside down in Santa Barbara.
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everybody. This is Kendra at Crazy Country 105.9. We've got a high of 86 today. Clear, beautiful blue skies with lots of sunshine. We should have hotter temperatures come in the next few days. 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And here's Toby Keith. How do you like me now?

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And next up, we've got Hudson Westbrook, who's been playing some summer rodeo and festival dates, and he's gearing up for his headlining fall tour. Here he is now with Painted Your Pretty.

0: Crazy Country 105.9. That was Drake Milligan with Sounds Like Something I Do. And on our Be Nice To list today is Stanley Bronson, and he's turning 37, lives in Buellton. Stanley, hope you're having a wonderful birthday. And other people celebrating today include actress Maureen McCormick, best known as Marsha Brady. She's turning 70 years old. Jesse Williams, who used to be on Grey's Anatomy, and he's also an activist. He's turning 45 today. We've got Jonathan Silverman. He was in the movie Weekend at Bernie's with Andrew McCarthy. Do you remember that? He's turning 60 years old, and he's also appearing on this season of Sullivan's Crossing on TV. And country singer Terry Clark, she's 58 years old today. And last but not least, Patrick Ewing, former Nick, former Supersonic, great NBA player in the Hall of Fame. He is 64 years old. So happy birthday to everybody.
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2: 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And it's way, way beyond me, the scope. 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I had no idea that a small winery, a tiny business like Future Perfect, could be helped by such an epic company like theirs.
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0: Eric Church for you this morning, or afternoon, I guess now. This is Crazy Country 105.9. And with our weather being so beautiful lately, it's even lovely at night. And there's an event happening Friday evening over at Sedgwick Reserve in Santa Ynez that sounds like a great date night or just an educational opportunity. There's a free lecture on the seasonal ecology of the Western Monarch Butterflies. And it's from 5 to 6:30. And if you'd like more info, then just call 805-686-1941.
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And we have a high of about 86 today, low of 55. Sunny, warm, beautiful. And let's kick off this hour with Brad Paisley's The World.

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That was Keene Brown with Like I Love Country Music. 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

0: Jason Aldean with That's What Tequila Does. And we also heard Rainbow by Casey Musgraves on Crazy Country. And this Saturday, if you enjoy being a carnivore, then you will really love this barbecue that's going on in Los Olivos. 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

0: little Lainey Wilson for you this afternoon with Phone Keys Wallet on Crazy Country 105.9. And today's national days include National Underwear Day, always a good thing to be wearing, National Work Like a Dog Day, and I'm sure some of you out there feel like you're working like a dog in your careers. I have my days where I feel like I do. 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And it's National Oyster Day. And I'm not a huge oyster fan unless they're bathed in butter and spices and served like Chef Melissa does them up at Clean Slate here in Solvang. They're delicious.
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Crazy Country 105.9. That was Thomas Rhett with Slow Down Summer. And I was so pleasantly surprised to see him and Jordan Davis appearing on this season of Ransom Canyon. Been watching it this week. And now here's Luke Bryan with Sunrise, Sunburn, Sunset.

a ranch hand in a pinch, man. 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A cast iron skillet swinging lid flipper.

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1: This is Crazy Country 105.9 with Kendra. I hope you're having a lovely day. And it's gorgeous out. High of 86, blue skies, lots of sunshine. 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Here's Carrie Underwood's Jesus Take the Wheel.

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Crazy Country 105.9. That was Ella Langley and Morgan Wallen with I Can't Love You Anymore. We also heard Cody Jinks, and now here's Dan and Shay with Say So.

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0: Easy Country 105.9. That was Lauren Elena and Chase Matthew with All My Exes. And we also heard I Never Lie by Zach Top. And today is Solving Farmers Market Day. And they start getting everything set up around 2:30. Lots of beautiful flowers, fresh produce, all kinds of neat little treats that you can purchase. And right after that, about 5 p.m., the Ripley's will start playing some classic and modern rock and country music at the Susan Williams Summer Music Series right here in Solving Park. So bring your family and friends, a blanket or a beach chair, and some food and drinks to enjoy the music.
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0: Jane Brown with Woman on Crazy Country 105.9. And hey, all of you out there who love to dabble in art and you love to be creative, then every second Saturday of the month, you can unleash your creativity at the Art Clinic in Buellton. 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

Crazy Country 105.9. That was Morgan Wallen with Don't We. And we hope you can come join us at Creekside in Santa Barbara tonight for some line dancing and some good old fun with your family and friends. 18 and over, $10 cover. And can't wait to see you. Hope you're filled with joy today and always. Here's Jason Aldean.

Crazy Country 105.9. I'm Doug Nelson joining you on this Hump Day Wednesday. And another beautiful day here in the valley. We are looking at that weather to continue with temperatures in the upper 80s to low 90s right on through the weekend. 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Crazy.

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Hey, don't forget, it's Creekside Wednesday night. 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

0: 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There's Ella Langley on Crazy Country 105.9. 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

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We are officially headed downhill toward the weekend on the back half of a Wednesday, and looks like the weather is going to continue to be great with temperatures in the upper 80s to low 90s here in the valley. 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

0: Crazy Country, Jason Aldean, and Don't Tell on Me, Dan and Shay. 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
8: 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If your car pulls to one side, your steering wheel falls off, or your tires are wearing unevenly. 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Call the most recognizable number on the radio, 688-0579. That's 688-0579.
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0: 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Right now, though, it's Jackson Dean. Don't Come Looking. Crazy Country 105.9.

a ranch hand in a pinch, man. Hotter than the red on the cattle brand. Cause she's a gold digger with a quick trigger. A cast iron skillet swinging lid flipper. Now he's a double wide on the county line. Sipping on a six pack of Lone Star Light. She did him dirty, took him to

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1: 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That's a great song. Hey, time to check our Be Nice To list. Today we're being extra nice to Stanley Bronson of Buellton, celebrating a birthday today. Happy birthday, Stanley. 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Stanley, you celebrate a birthday alongside Basketball Hall of Fame center Patrick Ewing, who is 64 today. Track and field athlete Lolo Jones is 44. Actor John Reynolds, 35 today. Actress and singer Olivia Holt is 29. And NBA guard Anthony Edwards is 25 today.
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